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More pictures, more cash, more jigger. 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
2: 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You got that?

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I know you know, we know, we weren't meant for each other and it's fine. 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

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If the world was ending, you'd come over right. 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

0: 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Hey.
1: 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Ah. 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
2: Ah. Another one.
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Kim K thick, you gotta feel me. 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
1: da-di-da-da-da-do-da-da, deep down. 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
2: Do you think I'm stupid?